early morning. There's a message on my phone. It's my mother saying, darling, please come home.

thing I think I love you, but I wanna know for sure. Come on, hold me tight.

And I get there by candlelight, tripping through this empty night. Can I get there by candlelight?